I'm gonna get it right. 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I'm gonna get it right. Let it shine. Tonight is mine. Come on. My mind's made up tonight. I'm gonna get it right. 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

0: 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Come on.
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We've lost dancing. If I can live through

0: Genau jetzt ist die Zeit, die Lautstärke an eurem Radio einfach mal richtig aufzudrehen, denn hier kommt eure tägliche Dosis guter Laune.
1: Yeah, let's do it again, but this time, let's go full psycho.
2: Yeah, I just wanna drink tequila with my friend. She says she cheated cause she's trying to get ahead. The more I read it, yeah, the more I take offense. I'm so defeated, I can't get outside my head. 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

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Kind of shocking, they want a static with precision. 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Pack it up, I don't panic. 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

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We were sipping on emotions, smoking and inhaling every moment. It was reckless and we opened.

you hate this song. Next thing I knew, I'm walking over, came and tapped you on your shoulder, said, my dear, you're not the only one. Spent the night there at my place, that night became 100 days, and I shared all my deepest secrets with you.